0: break, have a beach, have a house. 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

0: Again, but no. Are these beings able to regard the geometry of their universe as being plane geometry? Closed spaces without limits are conceivable. Let us consider now a second two-dimensional existence. There's a second fundamental difficulty attending classical celestial mechanics.
1: Eclipse observations confirm Einstein's theory of relativity.

time, I want y'all to check this one out. 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

Once upon a time, there was house music, and it was real, raw, pure, unfiltered. When you want a groove, right here, right now, ask for the real thing, 100%.

0: Yeah. She banged that shit on the floor.
1: In the house tonight.
0: She got right down and asked for more.
1: In the house tonight.
0: She shook it up, made me sweat.
1: In the house tonight.
0: That banging house makes her wet.
1: In the house tonight.

In the house tonight. In the house tonight. In the house tonight. In the house tonight. In the house tonight. In the house tonight.

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A million stars still shimmer and bright, and you might just like the idea of stopping to inhale.

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A wasted poem won't need further proof. Silence. Finally silence. Soft and deep.

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You're not like anyone I've met. You're not like anyone I've seen.

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And nothing we can say can change anything now. I'll be leaving in the morning from St. Mary's Gate. We wouldn't change this thing.

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There's no reason for it. You've got to go sometime.

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Just at the end of the song, someone did the biggest shit in one of those toilets. The toilets have been pushed over, surely. I can guarantee you it's no one on the stage. We're all relaxed tonight. I'm a lucky man.